I wonder if you're lonesome tonight. You know, someone said the world's a stage and each must play a part. Fate had me playing in love with you as my sweetheart. Act one was where we met. I loved you at first glance. You read your lines so cleverly and never missed a cue. Then came act two. You seemed to change, you acted strange, and why I've never known. Honey, you lied when you said you loved me, and I had no cause to doubt you. But I'd rather go on hearing your lies than to go on living without you. Now the stage is bare, and I'm standing there with emptiness all around. And if he won't come back to me, then they can bring the curtain down.

Tempo brings you far more activated charcoal than in previous filter designs. The first bonded charcoal filter, a new kind of filter for a taste too good to miss. White Estron Filter 2. No health claim is made for Tempo. 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

0: amigo. I'm Chiquita Banana, and I've come to say bananas have to ripen in a certain way, and when they're flecked with brown and have a golden hue, bananas taste the best and are the best for you. You can put them in a salad, you can put them in a pie, any way you want to eat them. It's impossible to beat them, but bananas like the climate of the very, very tropical equator. So you should never put bananas in the refrigerator. To have bananas that are fully ripe, you must be absolutely sure to take them home and let them ripen at any temperature.
1: Oh, sure, sure, sure.

0: sonat durant aquesta temporada. The summer is crazy.
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farm in New England. All the long black funeral cars left the scene. The boy was just standing there alone, looking at the shiny red tractor. Him and his daddy used to sit inside, circle the blue fields and grease the night. It's as if someone had slipped butter on all the fine points of the stars, cause when he looked up, he started to sleep. And he put his head in the crooks of his arms, and he started to...